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2: Bacon Singer, this is me, and I work for Michelin, worldwide franchise, India to Michigan, and I'm here to tell you what I have to offer, like truck passenger, tires, they're awesome, super, wonderful, excellent, amazing, number one rule, though we're all about safety, when I go in transit, I'm safe there and safe back, spread out the word, from the roads to the racetrack, Michelin, Michigan. 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
1: I'm going to go to the house. I'm going to go to the house. I'm going to go to the house. I'm going to go to the house.